brand lip liner, lip gloss mood. Now, but clock my raw to talk, talk, talk. Got 'em going crazy. 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I get what I want. 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

0: Yeah, sounds from HER, Lisa Sobrano, BRB, right here on your number one hit music station, Cool FM. It's 5:45 this morning. Are you still up? Are you active? Good morning, Cool Fam. It's a Good Morning Nigeria show right here with me, Cassie. And obviously, like I already mentioned, it's time for us to get our daily dose of motivation. So if you are ready, it's time for the boost.
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0: Now, this morning on The Boost, I already reiterated how Christmas is about 99 days away. Yesterday, they made it official that it's 100 days from Christmas. I could see a lot of people, you know, putting up decor, thinking about decor options, and, you know, the whole conversation about that. And it really got me thinking about the whole year, how it started, how my plans were, you know, how sometime... was it last month or so? I was feeling some type of way, thinking, oh, did I achieve all the things I wanted to achieve? And I promise you, in between all that mental rancor and thinking and, you know, brooding, I said, hold on, I did a whole lot this year. I made a major change this year. I experienced great things this year. And I wouldn't let, you know, me not accomplishing some things that I have on my to-do list, you know, derail me or make me think, oh, yay, I didn't do a whole lot. And I want you to start thinking that way too, because I know I've been saying it a lot, you know, this week on The Boost about how you should not give yourself timelines, how you should extend a level of grace to yourself. What I need you to do today is to think back from September right now till January. If you can get at least one good thing that happened to you this year, you won. You won. And if you're wondering, oh, there's nothing major that happened this year, you're breathing, my darling. You are breathing. You have survived inflation, the economy, the incessant increase in the cost of prices of so many things. You have even survived eating so many counterfeits and fake products. Don't do that. Don't do that. So when you think about this whole year, think about how far you've come, think about what you need to be grateful for. I need you to just smile, take a deep breath, and tell yourself you tried. Also remembering that a lot can still happen in the remaining parts of the year. I mean, we have like what? You have October, November, and December. That's 3 months. A whole lot can happen in 3 months. I've got Johnny Drill, see me, hallelujah. It's just like I'm preaching to the choir. My name is Cassie.

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0: it's not Cartier, you're my honest, or Richard. 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
1: Six o'clock on the Good Morning Nigeria show. Wagwan, PA City, how's it going? Thursday vibes right here. Up next is the newspaper snippets. A lot is happening, and definitely I'll bring you up to speed quickly on that one. And then after, we will play the bits, the lyrics game. I always look forward to playing games with you and looking for my champion for the week. Stay here. If you know, you got what it takes. 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

0: 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It's a beautiful brand new day. That's right.
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0: 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What about you're just enjoying your first cup of We're so glad you're spending your morning with us. Keep it right here on Cool FM.

0: What have you done? No, I'm not asking you. That's the title of the song. The DSO featuring CMK right here on your number one hit music station, Cool FM, 18 minutes past 6 this morning. The Good Morning Nigeria show. My name is Cassie. What's the vibe, Cool Fam? What's the vibe this morning? Good morning to you, Tina. She says, good morning, Cassie. I'm enjoying the energy so far. I am up early because I've been thinking about the strike. My sister. Oh, you had exams. I'm so sorry. I'm sorry that I'm laughing. I'm sorry. I'm really, really sorry, all right? Hopefully, your memory is still very active when they call off the strike, all right? But either ways, let's see if there's any update on that because it's time for the newspaper snippets.
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0: 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Let me know your thoughts and reactions to any headline you hear this morning. Let's start off with the BBC. U.S. interest rates raised for first time in 3 years. Now, the rates were hiked in a very unanimous decision despite fierce opposition from, you know, President Donald Trump, who had called for a cut. Also, it says here, why Trump's hand-picked Fed chair defied him by raising interest rates. Inside Singapore's Fort Knox, for cities, a $2 billion dirty money auction. Another headline here says, Lena Dunham announces birth of first baby versus via surrogacy. I beg your pardon. All right, that's it. Sun newspaper this morning. An Anambra controversy. Quit 2027 presidential race. Presidency tells OB. And this one here also says, under 2027, APC moves to contain raging Wike and governor's feud. Tinubu will defeat Atiku and Obi in 2027, even if they unite. This is coming from Fireshay. Sadly, I don't know if you've heard the headlines, but a legendary actor, Olu Jacob, has died at age 84. May his soul rest in peace. And we have here, the NASA transmits the Constitution Amendment Bill to 36 states. All right, finally here, let's move on to the Vanguard newspaper this morning, where we have a concession dispute. Police lock down King's College. Also, Petrol NLC demands wage awards, crude supply in Naira for local refineries. And Tinubu must intervene in Wike and APC governor's feud. Kara Bridge repairs, gridlock shuts down Lagos, jerks up transport fares. I have people who had slept there in like hours from work. I can't even relate. It's just crazy times. Let me know your thoughts on any headline you've heard this morning. All right, 0809-030-6415 on WhatsApp and on a text. Don't forget, we still got our Bid the Lyrics game coming up. If you know your songs well, we're going to put it to a test. Kid Carter up next with Anybody. And then after that, we've got fun something from Fola. Attention, it's a Good Morning Nigeria show. My name is Cassie. Keep it locked.
2: Champion. I get a little testimony. Because I remember when they beat them, me say my songs, you know it. I get a nepo girl, she go there for me. Because you go tell me how you go get beat, you know money.

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If you not come my way, oh, if you

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So many reasons to smile again. 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

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Think about it while the waiter comes over. 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And I confess that I think you're so obsessed with me. And I like it, it's too late to speak, I just type it. 3 times a week, let's meet private. Lisa, for love your dress and your sizes. That's why I never wanna love another woman. That's why I know I never love another woman. That's why I can never love another woman. That's why I think that's cap, cause I told my ex to my love another woman, I make it to verse 2. Then if we break up, I'll make that verse 2. I'm just playing with words, baby, don't take it so personal. Especially, cause you know you're the missing recipe. Feel like Nas when they talk about our destiny. If you see me for rude, I beg, just press money. In my real life, I'm a walking SME. But now you will get assets. You've been long in high income brackets. I didn't enter your eye like false lashes. What's your new

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